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6: Vision Quest, Marvel's WandaVision spin-off starring Paul Bettany as the android and former Avenger, will officially debut on Disney Plus on October 14th. Disney confirmed the premiere date at its upfront presentation, finally putting a hard date on a project that has been in development since October
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4: 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Disney confirmed the premiere date at its upfront presentation, finally putting a hard date on a project that has been in development since October 2022.
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4: Vision Quest, Marvel's WandaVision spin-off starring Paul Bettany as the android and former Avenger, will officially debut on Disney Plus on October 14th. Disney confirmed the premiere date at its upfront presentation, finally putting a hard date on a project that has been in development since October 2022.
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6: Vision Quest, Marvel's WandaVision spin-off starring Paul Bettany as the android and former Avenger, will officially debut on Disney Plus on October 14th. Disney confirmed the premiere date at its upfront presentation, finally putting a hard date on a project that has been in development since October 2022.
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6: 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Disney confirmed the premiere date at its upfront presentation, finally putting a hard date on a project that has been in development since October 2022.
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5: 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Disney confirmed the premiere date at its upfront presentation, finally putting a hard date on a project that has been in development since October 2022.
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3: 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Disney confirmed the premiere date at its upfront presentation, finally putting a hard date on a project that has been in development since October 2022.
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6: Vision Quest, Marvel's WandaVision spin-off starring Paul Bettany as the android and former Avenger, will officially debut on Disney Plus on October 14th. Disney confirmed the premiere date at its upfront presentation, finally putting a hard date on a project that has been in development since October 2022.
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Hello, hello, Pakistan, and a very happy Sunday. You are tuned into Full Disclosure on City FM 89 with me, your host, Saba Banu Malik. And I am astonished to say that it is already May 17th. Where does the time go? Today's playlist is very good mood, laid back, and we're going to kick it off with some Olivia Dean. Here she is with So Easy.

That was Olivia Dean with So Easy. How is everybody doing? I hope you're doing well, doing fine. Definitely staying hydrated. I just returned to Karachi after 3 months, and my word, was getting off at the airport a slap in the face. The heat is no joke, my friends. And normally in summer, I always give this warning, but weirdly enough, in Islamabad, where I've been doing my shows for the last 3 months, the weather was just not that excruciating, and yet here we are. If you are someone like me who gets a ton of parcels, a lot of deliveries a day, please, please, please, within your capabilities, your capacity, keep some cold water on hand if you can. Like sometimes when I order food, I'll order an extra bottle of water, or I definitely keep some in my fridge, or even just keep cold water bottles, as in like water that I can serve into glasses in my fridge, because it is scorching hot and delivery riders are literally in the sun all day long. Like it's very rare that you're going to see a traffic light that has a place for them to stop into the shade. So it's just a way that we can keep our fellow man hydrated in this heat. And let's also look out for our animals, putting out water. You know, those of us who live in apartments, like if you have a ledge outside, a kind of flatter dish with water is fantastic for birds. Water outside for cats, dogs. It's just so, so hot, guys. We gotta, you know, look out for each other. And I feel like it's just gonna be getting hotter. All right, up next, here's Lenny Kravitz with It Ain't Over Till It's Over.

Welcome back to Full Disclosure. He is on a world tour right now, Hasan Rahim, and I believe maybe it was Canada. Forgive me if I'm wrong. It's either Canada or the UK that he had Talvinder join him on stage. And I thought that that was absolutely amazing. Honestly, it was going viral all over TikTok, Hasan Rahim, Talvinder. People love to see it. And, you know, unfortunately, with the way things are, I don't know when that will happen in Pakistan. So me and many people who got to watch it online were grateful but jealous. Here is Hasan Rahim and Talvinder with Wishes.

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Welcome back to Full Disclosure. I have not thought about this song in ages, and I checked the last time I played it was in like 2020, but I don't, yesterday somehow it got in my mind. I was like, we gotta listen to it. Here is Ja Rule, Vida, and Lil Mo with Where Would I Be Without You.

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That was Ariana Grande, The Boy Is Mine. Up next, a new one from Georgia Smith. Georgia Smith's last few releases, I have really, really enjoyed. 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Please, here she is with What's Done Is Done.

0: 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Here's Omer, Asim Azar, and Anur Al-Khalid with All We Had.
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That was Omer, Asim Azar, Honor Al Khalid, all we had. Okay, so earlier I played a Ja Rule song that I just got into my mind. Up next, here is Janet Jackson with Someone to Call My Lover.

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4: Gulab aur Sandal ke khalis harkiyat.

That was Ariana Grande, Mac Miller, my favorite part. Up next, another duo that I love when they collaborate. Here's Tyler, the Creator, and Kali Uchis with See You Again.

That was Tyler, the Creator. Callie Uchi, see you again. I'm going to keep this throwback enjoyment going. Now, I mentioned Ja Rule, G-Unit at the exact same time because she was signed to Ja Rule's label. Ashanti, here she is with...

Welcome back to Full Disclosure. 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
4: That song has become my hyper fixation lately. If you've been tuning into the show like the last couple of weekends, I can't get enough of it. I truly am the cliche of like someone in their late 30s heading into their 40s and being like, these young people don't know music. Let me play the tunes that I've really been enjoying. But that being said, I did check out Billboard Hot 100. I like to do that every week before I make my playlist just to keep abreast of the situation. And it's a lot of country music. And I don't want to listen to that. So we're going to go with other songs that I do want to listen to. Up next, another throwback. Here's Jeremy with 50 Cent, Down On Me.
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4: That was Timbaland, Nelly Furtado, Justin Timberlake, Give It To Me. One of my favorite throwback collaborations to one of the most popular collabs of this year. Definitely a song of the year. Here is Dave and Tems with Rain Dance.

let's get the party started. See you at the bar, you was hardly talking. That's when I knew that your heart was scarring. Friends to lovers need a part to star in. Like, wait, babe, let me ask.

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1: That was Dave and Thames with Rain Dance. Crazy that it's already May 17th and we're like approaching the 6-month mark of the year. I'm personally very, very excited. I'm a big fan of like doing a reset, setting goals, all this good stuff. And I talk about this a lot on the radio, but I like to put like on my vision board people that I'd like to see perform in the future, and Thames has been on there. Now, do I have any plans to travel out of the country? Because I doubt that she would be coming to Pakistan. That would be deeply alarming and shocking. No, but you know, sometimes your visions can go into the next year, but just today, I like to take a look at my vision board like every couple of days, just so you know, make sure that I'm doing things that I want to be doing. And I was like, let me update some Thames pictures. Let me really push that into the universe. Another person that I would love to see perform live and also return to her roots of being a fake, racially ambiguous woman of color while really just being a white girl with impeccable music. Here is Ariana Grande with Into You.

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That was Nelly Furtado, Say It Right. Just a couple songs ago, I was talking about, like, I'm excited that, you know, the next 6 months of the year and how I want to approach it. I've been doing this new thing, y'all, where I saw it on Pinterest, actually, one of my favorite places to go, where this girl decided that for, like, every single day, she's going to write a list of good things that happened to her. And the idea is, like, not only are you expressing gratitude and sort of, like, acknowledging the small moments in your day which, like, bring you a smile or were unexpected, but it's kind of like a way of, like, just bringing in more positive energy, positive thinking in your life. And I've started doing that, and I have to say I really enjoy it, and I've been doing it for a couple weeks now, and I find myself excited to, like, add to the list. So I'm literally just doing it in my notes app on my phone. I, like, set the date, say something good that happened to me that day or in that moment. And it's been really nice, actually. One of my favorite ways of expressing gratitude. I also started a habit tracker in which I write, like, a good memory of the day on the date. But good things happen to me is, like, a little more fun. I might change that next month in my habit tracker to be what I physically write down. But yeah, let me know if that's something you do. Are you a gratitude nerd, a manifestation woo-woo one like me? 031-428-9898. 8-9? I might have had an extra one. Here's Nika with Blessings.

That is Nika with Blessings. My best friend just told me that she is seeing Nika live. She and my friends who live in New York are going to be driving up to Canada to do so, which I thought was very cool, and I'm not at all jealous. All right, up next, here is Jordan Adetunji with Kehlani.

We are at the end of our show today, everyone. I hope you enjoyed the playlist. I just really wanted a good mood playlist. Once again, it is getting scorching everywhere in the country, but especially out here in Karachi. My word, I was not prepared. And it just to give a little bit back, please do keep cold water on hand. Order water with if you're ordering delivery, this and that, something extra just for the delivery riders. It is so, so hot outside, y'all, and they are literally in the sun all day. It's just one nice way to give back. And of course, please do put out water for animals. If you're in apartments like me up in the sky, shallow bowls of water is easier for birds to get into. And yeah, when you're, you know, anywhere you are, dogs, cats, it's just so hot outside. And looking out for each other, what could be better way to, you know, handle your summer to get some good graces. I hope you guys have a fantastic rest of your week, and I cannot wait to hang out with you again. I hope it flies by. Bye.

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8: AI actors and scripts are officially banned from the Oscars. The Academy of Motion Picture Arts and Sciences has established a new eligibility criteria for the 99th Oscars that explicitly exclude AI-generated actors and screenplays. Rules now require that eligible acting roles be performed by humans with their consent and that scripts be human-authored to ensure the awards prioritize human creativity.
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Morning. Oh, I've got my messages already from the regulars. Shirley Khan, great to have you, of course, listening to the show. Mr. T, you also, my friend. And I've got a few other messages, but I will read as the show progresses. What I mean, the show is called Retro 89, and the host is moi. Je m'appelle Amer Nasir, and I have been your host for Retro 89 for many, many years. And I've got somebody all the way from Canada also listening, my friend. Great to have you, Eddie Grant, Electric Avenue. I haven't played that. I haven't heard that for a long time, my friend. Let me just see. I've loaded up quite a long list, by the way, so I hope you can enjoy it. And if I see if I can put in your request, because you guys are regulars and I cannot say no to you. But I've got a pretty interesting list. Dennis Lecourier passed away, and well, sad news, because I was a big fan of this guy. If you don't know who he is, you will soon find out, because I'm going to make an exception. I'm going to play two songs because he passed away today, and you'll definitely recognize him. One of them is, no more hints, Dennis Lecourier will be played at some stage during the show. But it's great to be here. 7 to 9, I shall stay with you. Do stay with me. And if you're driving, I suggest extend your drive, because it's going to be loads of fun. I'm going to kick it off with this one. There's a bit of a remix of Papa Was a Rolling Stone, but you know what? It'll get your teeth out, folks. Welcome to Retro 89.

I think that's a great rendition of Papa Was a Rolling Stone, which is of course a classic from Temptation. Mona, it's great to have you listening to the show, and I'm truly flattered that you tune in Sundays. And Dennis Le Courier passed away, and Dennis Le Courier was should I tell you now, or should I wait for now? Because when I tell you, you definitely want to wait for the song that I'm going to be playing for Dennis Le Courier. This is Playing for Change, by the way, that I'm playing right now, and this is Sitting on the Top of the Bay with Jack Johnson and Otis Redding's son.

0: That's a classic by Otis Redding. There's Jack Johnson and his son, actually. Otis Redding, unfortunately, passed away and died in a tragic aircraft plane crash. Couldn't complete the song. So, Papa, I'm glad that you enjoyed that rendition of Papa Was a Rolling Stone. I bet it took you back years. And Dennis LeCourier, by the way, passed away today, and I keep telling you, and I'm going to play him in just a bit. The only hint I'm going to give you is Sylvia's mother. How's that? You need to now guess who the guy is. Quick ad break, and I'm going to be back on Retro 89.
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Right, let's get back. Any of you following the English Premier League? Because I need to know what's happening between United and Forest. City beat Chelsea, and they've got one cup. They won the FA final, and they've got a final coming up. They've got an injury. Their left back is for the Champions League, but they're 2 points adrift, right, with Arsenal. So it looks like it's going to go right down the wire. Pakistan did actually well against Bangladesh to score a little over 200, because at one point it looked like Bangladesh was going to take at least 100 runs lead, and 100 runs would have been really tricky. So it's an interesting, well, that's what cricket's all about. Test match cricket is what it's all about. Dennis Le Courier sadly passed away today, and if you're wondering who he is, he was the frontman, vocalist and guitarist for a band called Dr. Hook. Does that ring a bell? Okay, let me tell you some of his songs. Sylvia's Mother. Remember that one? Sylvia's Mother said, sharing the night together. But what I'm going to do right now is I'm going to play you a solo version of his. Let's see if you can figure out the song. It's a little different, but it's him, Dr. Hook himself. Let's see if you can recognize the song.

R.I.P. Dennis Lecourier. Thank you for the music. Thank you, thank you. I am going to play you the front man of... he wasn't a front man. The front man was Tom Johnston, but he used to be in that band called Doobie Brothers. Michael McDonald, Sweet Freedom.

He's got such a great voice. That's Michael McDonald. This is Vakar from Vakas from Surrey, England. Well, Vakas listening from Surrey, truly honored. Could you please play Genius? Do you mean Genius or Genesis? Because Genesis, by the way, was a band that was formed in Surrey in 1967, 1968, by the way, which had a drummer called Phil Collins. So if that's what you want, I can play it. And you said some 007 movies, recent one. Recent I can't do because retro 89, so it's got to be a little older. 60s, 70s preferably. I'll be more than happy to play that one. This is Delegation, Put a Little Love on Me.

As Delegation, sorry if it's my first time listening, because I wasn't aware of the genre, but yes, thank you. By the way, I like retro also, and the playlist is amazing. Thank you, my friend. Well, it's the first time you're listening. Retro 89 has been on City FM 89 for just a little over 20 years. So, but I'm glad that you're, it's on every Sunday, 7 to 9 p.m., and do tune in. Quick ad break, and I shall be back with more retro music.

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Welcome back to Retro 89, and I'm quite flattered. I've got somebody from Surrey who's tuning in, Vikas, and he says the first time he's tuning into Retro 89. Well, pleasure having you on board, my friend. You can join us every Sunday, 7 p.m. Karachi time. So that will be, I suppose, about 2 o'clock, right, in the afternoon. I believe UK is fairly cold, by the way, for May. I was talking to somebody yesterday and they said that suddenly it's become a little nippy in London, at least. So, which is strange for me. But I'm going to play you a song which is from a... It's actually by a band called Lock, Stock and Two Smoking Barrels, which is a an English Guy Ritchie movie. And it's probably one of the funniest I've seen. I see it a couple of times a year and it's a complete crack up. And it's got a great soundtrack. And one of them is by a band called Stretch, which is an English-British band. And they came out with a song called Why Did You Do It? I'm not going to play Stretch's. I'm going to play Elizabeth, her version of Why Did You Do It?

The only one who knows the truth, man, it's him and me and you. That's such a great song. Rod Stewart, a man still going on. He's like Mick Jagger. These guys are in the 80s, but they're still going so strong. This is Three Time Loser.

I'm a three-time loser. Sure, I'll tune in, says Vakas, when I can, and connect with you guys. I've been listening from this last and liked every one of your weather. Yeah, it's definitely chilly in the night. Today is a good one, but mild during the day. Yep, so Vakas, it'll be great to have you tuning in, and I'm glad you're enjoying the show. Quick ad break, and I shall be back on Retro 89.

All right, back on Retro 9 with Amos. It's good news if you're a United fan because they just beat Forest. But anyway, they're going to Europe. They're playing the Champions League, so they're good. Not good news if you're a Chelsea fan because they lost out to Man City in the FA Final. And not good news if you're a Spurs fan also. Because I have no idea. I think they're just about above the drop zone. So if you're a Spurs fan, you could probably fill me in what's going on. So I've got a request for, and generally I don't play, like I just played a Rod Stewart song, but I've got a request from Faisal, who's a single handicap golfer, apparently a 2 or a 3. Are you a 2 or 3, my friend? And so I'm going to play this song because it was one of those Sicilian messages that you better play this now, you sleep with the fishes. So, barabi, barabu, barabinga. I play the song. I just play it for you. You know. You come to me. You come to the Godfather. So I'm going to play you a song, my friend. And that's because it's you requesting for it, and also because it's probably my favorite song of Rod Stewart. This is, I think Cat Stevens also did it. This is the first cut is the deepest.

It's such a great song. It's one of my favorites of Rod Stewart. First Cut Is the Deepest. Written, I think, originally by Cat Stevens, who's, again, one of my favorites. I'm going to play Cat Stevens, in fact, now. And I think the first person to record it was P.P. Arnold. But Rod Stewart just blew it away from the park. So, Faisal, my friend, I hope you enjoyed that one. Asim, you've chosen a great song. Good choice, Joyce. This is Christopher Cross, Never Be the Same.

That's going out to you, Asim. But I tell you what, tell Faisal that boy, he knows his music. Because if he likes Traffic, Steve Winwood, he was 17, you know, when he did Rainy Nights in Georgia, by the way, when he was in Traffic. And his original, of course, is the one that Joe Cocker did. I keep forgetting. Feeling All Right. But I'm going to play you Traffic. This is Some Kind of Woman. Jack up the volume on this one, Faisal. You will love it.

0: That's Some Kind of Woman. That's Steve Winwood. And if that didn't get your head bopping, then you know what? You guys need to wake up. Quick ad break. I'm going to be back on Retro 89, folks. My name's Amir Nasir.
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7: AI actors and scripts are officially banned from the Oscars. The Academy of Motion Picture Arts and Sciences has established a new eligibility criteria for the 99th Oscars that explicitly exclude AI-generated actors and screenplays. Rules now require that eligible acting roles be performed by humans with their consent and that scripts be human-authored to ensure the awards prioritize human creativity.
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6: Right, so it's 60 minutes gone. None problema, because I'm on till 9 p.m. The show's called Retro 89. You're tuning in for the first time. Well, A, I don't know why you're tuning in for the first time, because you should be tuning in if you're into classic retro music, because I play lots of 50s. I haven't done 50s for a while. I need to do a crooner's special, which I will do. I'll probably do a blues special next Sunday. I haven't done blues. Muddy Waters and Buddy Guy. Maybe I'm going to do that next Sunday. The Who, what a great band, what a great song that is. By the way, Pinball Wizard is from that 1968 or is it 69 album, and it's actually based on a true story. So I hope you enjoyed, boys.

That's the Who. That's the Pinball Wizard, which is based on a true story. Ghalib and Shirley Khan. How about I play the next song? And you guys will love it. Every time I hear this one, it gives me goosebumps. This is by one of the greatest songwriters, Canadian, Paul Anka, Papa.

It's absolutely impossible for me to listen to Papa and My Eyes Don't Go Red. Just gives me goosebumps every time. Lou Hobbs doing his version of My Girl Josephine.

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7: Plenty of time. Hang on, it's 8:16 only. 9 o'clock. Whoops, what's going on? How about I play you some blues to stir the soul? Does that work for everybody? This is one of those lost blues, early 1960s, Josephine Carter. It's called Shadows on My Pillow. This is something else, by the way.

pillow, they won't fade away. Hi, Ahmed, how are you doing this evening? I'm doing well, my friend. Just tuned into your show, Retro 89, after a very long absence. Please, can you play a good song of your choice for me? A good song? You mean I've been playing rubbish throughout? Is that what you're saying? Well, I'm just kidding. I'll still play. I'll tell you what. I'll play you the next song. How about this one? This one should get you moving. It's a remix of a Casey and the Sunshine Band song. Let's see if you recognize it.

ask Casey, and that's going out to Duke, who said, "Can you? I didn't mean to say that you're playing rubbish music. You got me wrong. I was just winding you up, my friend. I was just kidding." It's a great song. I hope you enjoyed that one. The next one is by Jeff Golub and Brian Oger, and featuring a certain gentleman by the name of Christopher Cross doing How Long?

I quite like that version of How Long, which is a song by Ace Paul Carrack. I play that quite often. Greg Kinban sadly passed away also. He did, of course, Jeopardy. This is the breakup song.

0: Pakistan.
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7: Got some messages that I will read out in just a bit. Although I can't play those songs because they just don't fit in Retro 89. And some of them really bad. I'm surprised you're actually still listening to them because they're quite bad even then, my friend. This is Goldie. He came out with his one-hit wonder. It's called Making Up Again.

band Goldie with Making a Boogie. Just one hit wonder, but it became a huge hit. Remember Billy Ocean used to cut suits, by the way, before he became a singer, but he came out with some big hits. One of them, of course, was Caribbean Queen. This is Lover Boy.

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Shirley Khan, that was Goldie. That was before this song was Making Up Again by Goldie, which is one of. So how about I play your song, Shirley Khan? How about My Choice? This is Kenny Rogers with Lionel Richie with a song that you will probably recognize.

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Right, folks, I'm going to leave you with some Engelbert Humperdinck and some Tom Jones, Never Fall in Love Again. Oh, I love that song. And I love Engelbert also. And I love you. And I'll leave you. I love you. I'll leave you with some. I love all my listeners, of course. With some Eric Clapton also and a couple of others back to back. I, of course, will be back next Sunday, same time, 7 p.m. on the dot, Retro 89, City FM 89. And I hope you can join me and I hope you enjoyed the playlist. This is Quando, Engelbert Humperdinck. Until we meet again, folks, have a super week. Hasta la vista.

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6: AI actors and scripts are officially banned from the Oscars. The Academy of Motion Picture Arts and Sciences has established a new eligibility criteria for the 99th Oscars that explicitly exclude AI-generated actors and screenplays. Rules now require that eligible acting roles be performed by humans with their consent and that scripts be human-authored to ensure the awards prioritize human creativity.
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6: AI actors and scripts are officially banned from the Oscars. The Academy of Motion Picture Arts and Sciences has established a new eligibility criteria for the 99th Oscars that explicitly exclude AI-generated actors and screenplays. Rules now require that eligible acting roles be performed by humans with their consent and that scripts be human-authored to ensure the awards prioritize human creativity.
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5: AI actors and scripts are officially banned from the Oscars. The Academy of Motion Picture Arts and Sciences has established a new eligibility criteria for the 99th Oscars that explicitly exclude AI-generated actors and screenplays. Rules now require that eligible acting roles be performed by humans with their consent and that scripts be human-authored to ensure the awards prioritize human creativity.
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8: The violent delights of Westworld are officially returning, but not in the way most fans expected. 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The upcoming movie will be a fresh take on the original theme park concept and will not be connected to the acclaimed HBO series created by Jonathan Nolan and Lisa Joy.
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